gently takes its toll on me. Sometimes I'm afraid to face the day. How long will I just feel this way? Sometimes I feel that life is spent, and I have smelled that acrid scent.

grace. And then I feel my heart is getting light. The memories, they hold me back. Overhead the sky grows dark.